And we did visual effects for the mountains. That's we call it matte painting. It's a digital painting of the mountains that we move three-dimensionally when the camera moves. You have an impression that that's real, but it was more expensive to go to China to shoot. I wanted to go to China.

0: It's what you usually do. I mean, as a boy, I remember when you could get a little bike when you were 14 years old. You didn't be, you don't need to be 18 years old. Mm-hmm. And the first thing that you would do, well, when the foreign girls would come to visit the city, and they would, and you would try to talk to them, you would take them on a little bike and show them how beautiful Rome is. It's a thing that we used to do when we were very young. You usually do it with so that's of course a reference to Roman holiday, but you're right.
1: はい、あともしかしたら見ていないかもしれないんですけれども、ナニ・モレッティ監督の親愛なる日記かな、Which one is that? Which, sorry, which film by ナニ・モレッティ The Diary?
0: Yeah, yeah, yeah,
1: 親愛なる日記だと思いますね、はい、もうやっぱりねちょっとあの匂わせてる部分があるんですよね、そして、まあ、私たちイタリアでは、まあ、みんな本当にねバイクで移動してモトリーノというふうに呼びますが、ちっちゃいバイクっていう意味ですね。で、まあ、14歳ぐらいになると免許がなくても乗れるちっちゃいバイクで、大体こうねあの男の子は女の子を誘ってっていうような、そういうふうな部分をねこう思い出させるシーンです。
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0: Yeah, I mean, I wantedcreate different moods in the movie when you have the action scene. So actually the world that I'm referring to, it's not the American movies, because they are derivative to the Chinese culture very much. I would say that the first time that you see the movieMay is acting like, to me, the reference was Jackie Chan. Mm-hmm. Jackie Chan, when he fights, he uses everything that he finds. And it's also a little bit funny. Mm-hmm. There's a comedy in that splastic way of portraying the action. And he frames it very wide, so you can appreciate all the movement. So it's how comedy, splastic comedy, would have been framed a little bit from afar, so the actor would have this room to, with the body to express himself. So usually in American cinema, they always cut on the action, and you don't really see that because they want it to be very fast. They don't want it to be choreographic, but Jackie Chan comes from a background that is, of course, Bruce Lee is the great master of it, but before Bruce Lee, there was King Hu, who was the father of Wuxia, that comes from the opera ballet of China, where he had this great intuition that the fight, if they would have been staged like ballet, they would be cinematic and would tell stories. So that's what I'm referring to first. So when the movie progresses and you understand more about the character of Mei, the action scene becomes more dramatic. Like, for example, in the restaurants, the reference is to a Korean movie, which is The Man from Nowhere. I don't know if you've seen that movie. There's an action scene, amazing. I love that movie. I really do love that movie. I saw that scene when he's using a knife and cutting the arm of this guy, making all the other enemies aware how dangerous that guy is. And I've never ever seen that action that brutal. And then towards the end, the action becomes very epic. So there's the reference to Wushu, so how Bruce Lee would fight. So they fight when I have the two Chinese characters with a martial art background. They would fight like that, but even that fight, it breaks, it becomes dirty. They use, you know, chains and